0: Sabrina Carpenter, house tour here on your home of the hottest hits, Chilli for your weekend, where it seems like a lot of people would love a house tour of Harry Styles' house, but don't worry, he won't be home because he could be at Glastonbury.
1: So seemingly some of the details of the Harry Styles Together Together tour extension have been leaked online. There will be a further 8 cities where he will perform as part of the tour, and there is this one-off UK event, and I can tell you now that these dates here correspond with Glastonbury.
0: And I know every guy on the planet is looking out for those dates, worried sick because it might be their breakup day. Every girlfriend might just get the love heart eyes for Harry too much. Speaking of which, Harry Styles, it's American Girls on the way inside your next 20. We're going to kick it off in minutes time with Harder to Breathe here on Chilli.
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0: A 2-year-old Emmett. 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
0: 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Oh, the kids are bruised as well.
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0: Harry Styles and the American Girls here on Chilli for your weekend, where it might not only be American girls, but also American men you might see in Vegas if you steal my standby at chillifm.com.au as we can register for the trip of a lifetime worth up to $20,000. 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
13: Ladies and gents, this is the moment you've waited for. You've been searching in the dark, sweat soaking through the floor. And buried in your bones, there's an ache that you can't ignore. Taking your breath,

0: Coldplay's Clocks here on Chilli for your weekend. And just taking a look at the clock right now, it is reaching legs 11 a.m, which means news, sport and weather is on the way. But on the other side of that, I don't know if you get the same feeling from this, but it always takes me back to the first few Transformers movies, the Michael Bay ones. What I'll Do to Be in Sam Witwicky's position there. Linkin Park, It's What I've Done on the way. Also, the hottest one from Justin Bieber. He's taking his chicken, yeah, and I go, speed racing, speed racing. Look, we've already had Steve's lava chicken, but now it sounds like Justin Bieber's saying Steve's chicken. If you don't believe me, have a listen to it. It's on the way after new sport and weather next.
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7: This is an urgent appeal from UNHCR, the UN Refugee Agency. In Ukraine, nowhere is safe.

0: First overseas, Indonesia has been rattled by multiple earthquakes, the biggest of which measured a magnitude of 7.8. They struck near the Flores region this morning. Our local authorities assure there is no tsunami threat to Australia. In the US, Luigi Mangione has admitted in court to fatally shooting UnitedHealthcare boss Brian Thompson in New York in 2024, now due to be sentenced in December. The 28-year-old pleaded guilty to federal charges of stalking, telling the court it was after suffering severe pain for years due to a broken back and navigating obstacles in the US health insurance system. Back home, federal police have allegedly found almost 300 kilos worth of cocaine hidden in a tractor being imported to Australia. Border Force say they found the drugs concealed in a shipping container arriving into Melbourne from Germany via Panama this week, now searching for those responsible. And a major search operation continues in New South Wales today, 4 days after 18-year-old Lily Hooper failed to return from a solo hike. The experienced bushwalker disappeared at Natai National Park on Wednesday. Authorities are hopeful she'll be found safe and sound.
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0: In sport, Aussie bowlers have a big task ahead of them to take down Bangladesh, who've returned to the field in the third day of the first test in Darwin. A short time ago, the tourists were leading Australia by 153 runs, with 4 wickets remaining. In the AFL, Fremantle has secured the minor premiership overnight, just the second time in the club's history. It's after the Dockers downed Adelaide 112-88 in Perth. Frio coach Justin Longmuir says they've set up their season.
2: It's a good achievement. Really proud of the players, of how they bounced back after last week. We've put ourselves in a good position.
0: This afternoon, round 23 continues when Richmond take on St Kilda at the MCG before North Melbourne take on the Cats at Marvel.
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3: Mostly sunny all weekend long in Launceston, reaching a top of 15 today, 16 as your top tomorrow, and sunny and 16 on the way for your Monday. In Scottsdale in the northeast, a possible shower today, top of 13, reaching up to 14 and mostly sunny tomorrow, and Monday reaching a max of 15, and it's going to be mostly sunny as well. And for St Helens in the east coast, mostly sunny weekend, top of 13 today for your Saturday, Sunday top of 15, and mostly sunny, top of 15 expected for your Monday. 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

0: Bruno Mars for your weekend on Chilli on My Soul. G'day, it's Nick with you, where you can be deciding what's on your pizza at chillifm.com.au for free Pizza Friday. Jay Harves might be calling out your name on Friday. Be listening out because it's $100 to Bolter's Pizzeria and the decision is all yours. Tell you someone who looks like they need a pizza. Slice of Ariana Grande, Hate That I Made You Love Me. It's on the way in 4 songs' time, but on the way next, taking you back, it's TLC, No Scrubs on Chilli.
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0: Ariana Grande, Hate That I Made You Love Me here on Chilli for Your Saturday, where it turns out she's gone Instagram official with her ex-boyfriend, Ricky Alvarez. There may have been a few red wines involved in that one. I don't know about the black fingernails, but it's on the way from Eskimo Joe at towards the end of the hour. But on the way next, it's Shawn Mendes, There's Nothing Holding Me Back, and it's here on Chilli.
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0: Eskimo Joe, Black Fingernails, Red Wine. It's here on Chilli for your weekend. And on the way, we go even harder with Minority Green Day. I don't know about you, but I grew up with this on my MP3 player. I think I had the whole, like a whole Green Day album on there. So that was my childhood, and that's the way I am today. That's on the way after news, sport, weather. Don't forget, register, steal my standby. It's up at chillifm.com.au. All thanks to Launceston GWM.
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2: Good morning, I'm Ebony Ablett. Authorities are investigating two separate, deliberately lit fires in Launceston's northern suburbs, establishing a state parliamentary committee to examine the sale of Tasmania's largest farm property.
1: Delivering the local stories from the local voices that just simply can't get anywhere else.
2: With the aim of restarting operations at the Liberty Bell Bay Manganese Smelter. Recognised in the annual Launceston Chamber of Commerce Business Excellence Award.
1: Chilli, part of the community across Launceston and the northeast, and leaders in local.
2: Chamber of Commerce Business Excellence Awards.
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7: Hi there, I'm Alana Riley. Images have started to emerge, appearing to show multiple damaged buildings in Indonesia after the Flores region there was rocked by multiple offshore earthquakes, the biggest of which measured a magnitude of 7.8 this morning. Our local authorities assure there is no tsunami threat to Australia. Mourners in Alice Springs have gathered today for a funeral, remembering five-year-old girl Kumanjai Little Baby, almost 4 months after her alleged murder. Those attending the service were urged to wear pink, her favourite colour. To the US, Luigi Mangione has admitted in court to shooting UnitedHealthcare exec Brian Thompson in New York in 2024, pleading guilty to federal charges of stalking. The 28-year-old's lawyers will reportedly now seek to have separate state charges dismissed under double jeopardy rules. Still overseas, Donald Trump has remarked that he'll make the Strait of Hormuz a territory of the US after defeating Iran.
8: Pretty soon I'll be declaring the Hormuz Strait, a territory of the United States.
7: The US president speaking at a political rally there, adding they don't want Iran to have a nuclear weapon. And in the entertainment world, the viral toy Squishmallows is set to be turned into a movie. Amazon MGM will reportedly develop the flick inspired by the plushies.
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7: In sport, the Aussies are staging a fight back as the third day of the Darwin Test continues against Bangladesh. Josh Hazlewood struck twice against the tourists in the first hour. A short time ago, Bangladesh were 8 for 380, leading the Aussies by 182 runs. In the AFL, Fremantle have secured their spot on top of the ladder with a 24-point win over the Adelaide Crows, clinching the minor premiership. And Collingwood legend Peter Dacos has opened up on a private health battle, revealing he's now in remission from a secret cancer diagnosis. The 64-year-old admits while it was deliberately kept quiet, it was hard not to talk to people about it or share the news.
6: Scamander Beach Resort is centrally located on the beautiful east coast of Tasmania, where the beaches are pristine, the air is clean, and the views are breathtaking. Scamander Beach Resort, the place to be on the east coast. Chile's three-day forecast.
9: Mostly sunny all weekend long in Launceston, reaching a top of 15 today, 16 as your top tomorrow, and sunny and 16 on the way for your Monday. In Scottsdale in the northeast, a possible shower today, top of 13, reaching up to 14 and mostly sunny tomorrow, and Monday reaching a max of 15, and it's going to be mostly sunny as well. And for St Helens in the east coast, mostly sunny weekend, top of 13 today for your Saturday, Sunday top of 15, and mostly sunny, top of 15 expected for your Monday.

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3: I'm John Fabris. Indonesia's tsunami warning's been cancelled from a powerful quake and aftershock striking off its coast, killing at least two. Footage on the net shows a port terminal in the Flores region crumbling and dozens of terrified people. Fires are tearing through parts of heat-ravaged Europe, including the West Midlands in the UK, involving destroyed homes and multiple hospitalisations. Mayor Richard Parker appearing on Good Morning Britain.
4: We will have to be naive about the changes that are taking place to our climate, to not to believe that these risks were increasingly significant.
3: And Donald Trump's suggested key oil transport route, the Strait of Hormuz, will be seized as US territory once the war on Iran's complete.
5: We have the blockade. No ships get through unless we want them to.
3: The president's delivered a speech in New York at a Make America Safe Again rally.
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6: An action-packed Super Saturday underway at the MCG with Richmond taking on St Kilda. A last check, it's the Saints up by 7 in the early exchanges. The Roos and Cats clash at Marvel. Brisbane and Gold Coast square off in Q Clash 32. Hawthorn tackles Collingwood tonight at the MCG, and it's the Power versus the D's in Adelaide. Fremantle has ticked off the minor premiership with a 112-88 win over the Crows last night at Optus. Midfielder Caleb Sarong's told Fox Footy they have bigger goals in front of them.
7: It is rare, and you want to make the most of it, but yeah, we'll quickly move on. We're not here to just win the minor premiership. That's not what we set out to do at the start of the year, but it's nice. Getting a home final, first week of finals is what we need to do.
6: North Melbourne kicking off its AFLW premiership defence against Geelong at Marvel. Australia needs two more wickets to bat again against Bangladesh on day three of the top end test. A short time ago, the Aussies trailing the visitors by 219 runs. And Adam Scott tied 14th after round two of PGA St. Jude Championship at 4 under. That's sport. I'm Harrison Preeve.
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1: Mostly sunny all weekend long in Launceston, reaching a top of 15 today, 16 as your top tomorrow, and sunny and 16 on the way for your Monday. In Scottsdale in the northeast, a possible shower today, top of 13, reaching up to 14 and mostly sunny tomorrow, and Monday reaching a max of 15 and it's going to be mostly sunny as well. And for St Helens in the east coast, mostly sunny weekend, top of 13 today for your Saturday, Sunday top of 15, and mostly sunny, top of 15 expected for your Monday. 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
3: I'm John Fabris. A large quake struck Indonesia in the same Flores region, which was hit in 1992, causing a tsunami that killed 2,500 back then. The tsunami warning this time's now lifted. Seismologist Jonathan Griffin telling the ABC more shakes are likely.
4: We'd certainly expect for an earthquake of this magnitude, we'll get aftershocks continuing for quite some time, days and weeks even.
3: A 43-year-old woman from South Launceston in Tasmania has been charged. Inspector Alina Crack alleging the accused sent poisoned drinks to her male ex-partner.
5: The woman has purchased the coffees herself and then has gained an Airtasker from the Airtasker app to deliver the coffees on her behalf.
3: The delivery people are not suspected. And an 18-year-old worker on a building reno site in Belgium's found gold coins and bars worth $15 million, telling the BBC they were hidden in the walls of an old cellar.
6: First I thought, those are just a few euro coins in a row. And then you look further, and then it turns out that it's actually an enormous amount of money lying there.
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7: Into the third quarter at Marvel, at last check, St Kilda leading Richmond by 25 points. North Melbourne preparing to host Geelong at Marvel. Roos coach Alistair Clarkson unsure what mindset the Cats will bring amid another week of intense scrutiny over that secret concussion contract.
8: Does it distract them, what's going on within the footy club, or does it actually galvanise them? I've seen it work both ways. So we can't control what happens inside the walls of the Geelong footy club, but what we can control is how we approach this game, and we've got to bring a similar approach to what we brought against the Western Bulldogs.
7: In the AFL, North Melbourne leads Geelong by 10 points approaching halftime, and Josh Hazlewood has bagged his sixth wicket to dismiss Bangladesh for 426 in the top end test.
9: That puts a stop to it all. Finally, Australia brings the Bangladeshi innings to a close. It's taken 138 overs. Hazlewood takes six.
7: Action thanks to seven. The Aussies return to the crease facing a 228-run first innings deficit. That's sport. I'm Harrison Freve.
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10: Getting down to three overnight tonight in Launceston, where it's set to reach up to 16 tomorrow. Mostly sunny day with a sunny Monday ahead and a top of 16. Scottsdale getting down to a low of three overnight as well. It's going to be mostly sunny and 14 tomorrow. Reaching a top of 15 and mostly sunny Monday. And for St Helens and the East Coast, getting down to seven overnight tonight. Mostly sunny couple days ahead for your Sunday and Monday. Both reaching tops of 15. 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
2: Fire it up. This one is Gailey.
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2: This one is Emily Jade.
12: Oh, darling, everyone's doing shilajit.
2: These two are Gailey and Emily Jade.
13: Okay.
14: Hi there, hi.
13: Hi
14: there.
13: All right, coming up, I'm going to talk about Neil the Seal.
14: Right.
13: He's been granted a pardon.
14: Oh, nice.
13: Yes.
14: That's pretty cool. I'm going to talk about Caruso's, you know, the product that sells in chemists all around the country.
13: Love Caruso's.
14: They're very honest with their labelling.
13: Pooey's is my favourite.
14: And their marketing. So we've got a new product I want to highlight.
13: Yes, and also, if you have trouble getting someone to aim into the loo, I've got an idea from another country that
14: all
13: will
14: right.
13: help. Very funny.
14: And a talk about a guy that dressed up as the Grim Reaper.
13: Oh, okay.
15: That's all caught up. Gailey and Emily.

0: It's Gayley and Emily Jade. EJ's got an update on Neil the Seal for us shortly, but right now, Gayley.
1: All right, you've been waiting for this now. It's not Jesus, by the way. And that was a great suggestion, though, because you know what I'm thinking. So this guy, right, he dresses up, and you're all good for a dress up.
2: I love a theme dress.
1: Yes. He dresses up. And he goes to hospital and hangs around beds and rooms in this dress-up.
2: Okay, what is
1: All
2: it?
1: All right, here's the headline. I'm sorry, it's just too exciting. Ready? A man arrested for dressing as the Grim Reaper and staring at hospital patients. That's the headline, right? Visitors at this hospital in Wales were shocked.
2: Your people!
1: Yeah. Boyle, the Taffies. They were shocked when a man dressed in black climbed onto the roof, dressed as the Grim Reaper, staring down at people below. Witnesses said 26-year-old Leon Gillespie looked like the Grim Reaper, though he later claimed that he was dressed as a crow.
2: Oh, same right. difference. That's yeah. a bird of death,
1: That's right?
2: That's right.
1: His appearance and loud noises caused alarm among the patients, visitors and staff, leading police, fire crews to respond and safely bring him down. Because he was hanging around the hospital, right? So he was at the premises without reasonable excuse and was ordered to pay fines, costs and compensation totaling $250. And you know what he said?
2: What?
3: Fuck.
2: Oh, Gayley. That's really close. That's very close.

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1: Chili.

0: It's Gayley and Emily Jade, and EJ, you've got a Neil the Seal update for us. What have you got?
1: Now, the first little update is this. Remember, I wrote a song when we were trying to save Neil the Seal because there was a chat that he was going to be euthanized. So I wrote this little song. God,

0: Okay. So first up.
1: Great song.
0: That song made it onto 60 Minutes.
2: Crazy. Oh,
1: tell us more about that.
0: Well, they just did a story on Neil the Seal.
1: Yeah.
0: And that was the music that they used all the way through it. And they used it on their social media. I was like, Mum, I've made it. Actually, Mum rang me and said, Mum, Mum's like, I think that song you wrote is on 60 Minutes. And I'm like, how do you know? She just came up on the television that they're talking about Neil
1: now
0: the
1: you,
0: Seal.
1: You can't get royalties because it's through AI. Is that right
0: no,
1: or not?
0: I can't get royalties, but no. I've actually had a payment of $137 from Facebook because it's gone
2: viral.
0: Oh,
2: so you're
0: viral.
2: About even on the app now.
0: Yeah, the app cost me $150 to buy. So if a few more downloads of the song, please, and I'll pay for the app.
1: Neil the Seal.
0: Yeah, and so then I went online and I was like, oh, my God, I'm famous. I'm on 60 Minutes for the right reasons.
1: You know who should cover it?
0: Who?
1: Seal.
0: Seal. It'd be great. There has been a bit of chat that Casey Barnes should all of the posts and whatever.
2: He's on tour.
0: But this is the real update. Not that I've made $137 or that I was on 60 Minutes, but the Tassie Council has officially forgiven Neil the Seal's $31,000 debt after declaring him exceptionally cute. So I'll go further. Basically, they've done a fun tax invoice to Neil the Seal.
1: Mm-hmm.
0: So this is from the city of Clarence,
1: right,
0: which is the area down there. And they've got an invoice number and everything. Labor to fix. This is real. This bit's real.
2: Mm-hmm.
0: So the labor to fix all the things that he broke was $26,000.
1: Oh, Neil.
0: The equipment to fix it was $3,600.
1: He's been on a tear.
0: And this is what he broke. He broke one sign, 10 bollards, and one section of fence. And the materials to fix those were $1,297. And they had plant hire of $114. So the full sum of Neil the Seal's visit was $31,540.53. The description on the invoice is Tourism Ambassador Services, National Media Exposure, Community Joy, Countless Social Media Interactions, Thousands of Photos, and Exceptional Cuteness. Balance due, never.
1: How good is that? Doesn't have to pay a thing with his non-money.
0: Non-money, yeah, that he doesn't have.
1: That he doesn't
0: in
1: have,
0: in a little
1: right.
0: pouch somewhere.
1: Nice.
0: Now, someone did write, you know, $26,000 for the labour. Like, what? How long did it take him? But the labour was actually the minders as well. The minders telling, you know, how he kind of had a bodyguard.
2: Oh, right. Oh, right.
0: He had a bodyguard the whole time to make sure that he was safe. And I love this first comment. But when I cause public damage, I'm publicly intoxicated and breaking the law. Stop you, Neil.
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1: What you gonna play now?

0: Gayley and Emily Jade, we are here for your weekend. Coming up, an ad that you have heard that's made Gayley scratch his head. Coming up shortly for you. Right now, though, EJ?
1: Now, I don't often go into men's urinals, but I do know that the floor in my bathroom with an 8-year-old son can get a little bit messy sometimes.
2: Right.
1: So I'm thinking I might try this.
2: Wait till Jared's prostate starts playing up.
1: He'll join the spillage, you
2: say. Don't worry about it. When he gets the fork,
1: yep.
2: One stream goes that way, the other stream goes that way, and you go, which one goes in the toilet?
1: Well, this might help people, yep. Except for probably with that problem.
2: Right.
1: Amsterdam Airport have done something really interesting, and they've cut urinal spillage by about 50%.
2: Okay.
1: They had a problem with messy men's toilets, so they tried a tiny behavioural trick. Instead of using more signs or redesigning the bathrooms, staff added a very small image of a fly just above the drain in the urinals. Now, the idea came from the airport manager.
2: So awesome. True.
1: Who believed...
2: So true. Awesome. My brain goes, yeah. Yeah, I would for sure.
1: The men would instinctively aim at the target.
0: Absolutely.
1: So I'm thinking I'm going to do this at home for my kid, but I came here for the comments. I've only got one.
2: There's a lot of frustration leaving the actual toilet, though, isn't there? The bloody fly didn't go down.
1: Didn't go down. Yeah. So this is the comment. I did this. Turned out to be a real flyer. Pissed all over the bathroom. Get it. Get it.
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4: What makes a nugget a nugget, like by definition?
5: Well, it's shape. It comes in many shapes.
4: So it's nugget shaped.
5: Four iconic shapes. And
4: so if I cut a chicken breast into a smaller shape, is that a nugget then?
5: No, no, no, no, no, no, no, no. Let me tell you about the multiple shapes of a nugget. I've studied this for many years. You get the iconic round medallion shape. Yeah. You get like this almost like kite shaped nugget. But the one I love the most is the boot shaped nugget. It's almost like the shape of Italy in a way.
4: I know the one you're talking about.
5: And if it's not one of those shapes, it's not a nugget. Sorry to bring science on the show.
4: Wowzers.
5: All sold.
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2: Yo, man.
3: Yo.
2: Open up, man.
3: Yo, what do you want, man?
2: My girl just caught me.
3: You made her catch you?
2: I don't know how I let this happen.
3: But who?
2: The girl next door, you know? I don't know what to do.
3: Said it wasn't you.
2: All right.

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1: Well, we've done this before. We talked about Caruso and Pooey's was an ad at the time, and it was just like saying it what it is. If you can't go to the toilet, get Caruso's Pooey's, and then away it goes.
2: We had a lot of fun. We added E's to the end of a lot of words.
1: We made our own products up.
2: Wee's.
1: Yeah.
2: Spewies.
1: But I was on the way in the other day, and Caruso called it how they see it, and they've got another one. So I'm going to play the ad for you. Okay. They get a free ad. Here we go.
3: Did you know your intestines could be full of pinworms and threadworms right now and you might not even know it? 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Introducing Caruso's Expel Worms. So if you're ready to say goodbye to intestinal pinworms, threadworms and the nighttime itch, try Caruso's Expel Worms today.
1: Expel Worms!
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1: Wormies.
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0: forest region of Indonesia. Seismologist Jonathan Griffin telling the ABC there's a major fault line.
1: In 1992, there was a similar sized earthquake just to the east of this one that caused a lot of damage and a local tsunami there that killed around 2,500.
0: Our tsunami warning's been cancelled. Britain's PM visited the West Midlands where wildfires, some deliberately lit, destroyed 19 homes and damaged 18 others. Andy Burnham recognising not enough firefighting resources have been supplied by the government.
2: I've never seen anything like it. When I dealt with wildfires in Greater Manchester, nothing on this scale.
0: And America's president's address to Make America Safe Again rally in New York. Donald Trump claiming his administration presided over America's lowest murder rate in 125 years.
3: In 2025, we achieved the single largest reduction in violent crime in American history.
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5: Let's start at the MCG where St Kilda leads Richmond by 48 points a short time ago in the final quarter. Across down at Marvel, North Melbourne goes in with an unchanged lineup against Geelong. The Cats regain Patrick Dangerfield. Zach Guthrie to play game 150.
6: Yeah, he came to our footy club as a rookie and the growth in him as a player has been just a joy to watch.
5: Coach Chris Scott in the AFLW. The Roos leading the Cats by 65 points in the fourth term at Marvel. And it's been a horror start to Australia's second innings on day three of the tests against Bangladesh in Darwin.
7: Oh, got him! Witherall gone for a duck. What that means to him we'll discuss at some stage, but the Bangladeshis are centre screen right now, and it is that man, Hassan Mahmood, who has done it again. His seventh wicket for the match.
5: On seven, fellow opener Travis Head joining him a short time ago. And last check, the Aussies 2-for-38, trailing the visitors by 190 runs. That's sport. I'm Harrison Preeve.
4: Scamander Beach Resort is centrally located on the beautiful east coast of Tasmania, where the beaches are pristine, the air is clean, and the views are breathtaking. Scamander Beach Resort, the place to be on the east coast. Chile's three-day forecast.
8: Getting down to three overnight tonight in Launceston, where it's set to reach up to 16 tomorrow. Mostly sunny day with a sunny Monday ahead and a top of 16. Scottsdale getting down to a low of three overnight as well. It's going to be mostly sunny and 14 tomorrow. Reaching a top of 15 and mostly sunny Monday. And for St Helens and the East Coast getting down to seven overnight tonight. Mostly sunny couple days ahead for your Sunday and Monday. Both reaching tops of 15. 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
9: You know what this is all about.
4: The weekend is on, and so are these guys. This is Gayley and Emily Jade.
10: Hello there.
11: Hello. Going to talk about have you got someone famous as mail? Because someone was getting Ted Lasso's mail, a.k.a. Jason Sudeikis.
10: That's pretty cool.
11: Pretty cool, and the internet did its work, and all's well that ends well.
10: As it always does. Now, we play Guess the Artist every now and again, and we've got another good one for you today, EJ.
11: Yeah, Guess the Artist of, like, famous people.
10: That's
11: stuff
10: right.
11: Like that. They're kids.
10: Yeah, and also I want to talk about the Pope. And the clash with the NRL that's coming up. So we've got to look at that.
11: Who's going to win that? I mean, well, God can't lose, can he?
10: The Pope's got an advantage.
11: Yes, that's right.
12: It's Gayley and Emily Jade.

0: Gailey and Emily Jade here on your weekend. We're chatting Ted Lasso with EJ Shelby, but right now, Gailey.
1: Well, we do this quite often, and we have a lot of joy out of it, and it's when we find someone who is related to someone famous that is doing some music or doing something special. So I've got someone that's singing this song, and he's related to someone that is famous.
2: So, for example...
1: So, famous parent.
2: Yeah, for example, we've done, like, Guy Sebastian when his little lad... Archie was singing.
1: Yeah.
2: And then Pink and Willow singing.
1: Yeah.
2: That kind of stuff.
0: What was your last one?
2: I had the daughter of Demi Moore and Bruce Willis, Scout Willis, who I'm now completely obsessed with, and I've downloaded all her catalogue. Beautiful folk singer.
1: Only last time, only last week that was. So I'm glad this came, this surfaced.
2: Okay.
1: Before anything else, so I could, you know, get one back on you.
2: Oh, I'm here.
1: All right. So I'm going to play this. It's pretty loungy, funky sort of.
2: Okay.
1: But talented.
2: Okay.
1: All right, here we go.

0: If you haven't seen this, you'll
1: is
0: never
1: this,
0: get...
1: Is this Mark Williams' daughter? Because she just went on The Voice?
0: No, this no. is... No, it's not.
1: Because she's just gone on The Voice
0: no.
1: and... No, okay.
0: No, no.
1: That's, I'm
0: right,
1: starting the
0: so
1: guessing.
0: Starting the guessing.
1: Okay. Okay, one strike, I get three guesses. Okay,
0: only
1: so,
0: three, have more. Have
1: oh,
0: more.
1: Okay. So is it an Australian, American, English... Oh, is it American? American
0: yeah,
1: child.
0: American child.
1: Okay, all right, American child. Okay, parents, actors or singers? So what are they famous for?
0: I'll say acting,
1: yep.
0: but has a good voice.
2: Mm.
1: Oh, the person has a good voice.
2: Yes. True.
3: Oh. Look, if you said... their name and I said oh, are they a singer, you'd be like probably not.
1: Okay.
3: You know what I mean, but they
1: yeah.
3: can sing.
1: Okay, so
0: they have sung in roles.
2: Mm.
1: Oh, okay. Mm. So oh gosh, who's sung in roles?
0: Oh, don't that's just
3: don't
0: a
3: get
0: clue.
3: Stuck on that.
1: Okay, so it's not Kate Hudson, is it?
0: No,
1: because I know her and she's singing at the moment with Hugh Jackman in
0: that's
1: that.
0: A no, I haven't seen that.
1: Song Blue.
0: Oh yeah, oh that's good. I have
1: yeah,
0: seen that.
1: It's on
0: yeah.
1: Netflix. Okay, I've got one more guess. Is it a Kravitz daughter? Is it one of
0: no.
1: Lenny's daughters?
0: No, I
1: or
0: get
1: the
0: that,
1: only
0: though.
1: One.
0: All right, now I'm going to give you another clue so you can keep guessing. Right?
1: Okay,
0: he's a comedian.
1: Oh what? So it's like a Jim Carrey daughter?
0: Well,
1: oh, I know, but I don't know the name of the actor. Oh, I've seen this. Yes, I have seen it. And he is, oh, I can't remember the name of the comedian.
3: If I said the name Perry, would...
1: Perry? As in the name of the comedian's name is Perry?
0: No, as the name of what...
3: As what we would say in
0: yes,
3: the studio.
0: What we joke about.
1: Okay, Perry, my perimenopausal brain is not working.
0: Yeah,
1: my
0: periferal.
1: It's Will Ferrell's daughter.
0: Yes!
1: It's Will Ferrell's daughter.
0: No, son.
3: Will Ferrell's son.
0: It's his son. Yes.
1: Okay, that sounded like a girl to me.
0: It's Magnus. Magnus
1: listen,
0: Ferrell.
1: Listen again. That sounded like a girl.
0: Not
1: okay, now it sounds like yeah. a boy. Oh, but I thought, you know, it could have been a sexy lounge singer girl who's drinking some whiskey and smoking some cigarettes.

0: Gaylee and Emily Jade here for your weekend. We'd love for you to get involved in the show.
1: Back in Ted Lasso land, and everyone who listens for a long time knows that I'm just really obsessed with the TV show.
2: Tell everyone
1: to watch it.
2: So positive.
1: You ended up looking after my house and watching all three seasons in one
2: go. That's the only reason I did it.
1: That's how I got him to watch it, so we had something in common. Anyway, we're back watching the new seasons.
2: I'm holding off because I want to binge watch it.
1: Yeah, so the new season launched, but they only did one episode, and so they're going to drop it each week, which is really annoying. So old school, I feel like I'm watching a country practice again. And so because of that, our family's gone back to the beginning, and we're watching it all over again, and it's so good again. Love it so much. Anyway, I shared last week this cute story. So there is a lady called Taylor Palmy, and she lives in Jason Sudeikis's house. He plays Ted Lasso. Maybe his old apartment or something in New York, and she keeps getting his mail. So she did a shout out to the internet to see if she could get his mail to him.
3: Hi, Jason. I love your work. I really do. I cannot wait for the next season of Ted Lasso. I also keep getting your mail. Yeah. I live in your old apartment. I really got to turn the place, but you got a lot of mail here. This one, I didn't open it, but it seems to be from the Writers Guild about elections. And if you were asking, not that you were, I think that Brett Goldstein and also Harrison Ford deserve something for their role in shrinking. But these packages feel bigger, more substantial, and more important. And so I'd like to get them to you. I don't know how. So maybe if the internet did stick around, they could do their thing and tag you and you could reach out to me. Or this is creepier, but you know where I live? I don't know.
1: So the internet did its thing, right?
2: Mm-hmm.
1: And she got invited to the Ted Lasso Apple TV launch in New York.
2: Oh, did she have to bring the parcels?
1: To give him his... She did.
2: All right.
1: She's there in a pretty dress.
2: Yeah.
1: And she's on the red carpet. And then she goes up to him at the after party afterwards. And look, it's just vision from them talking at the party. So this is more atmospheric for you.
2: All right.
1: He's so nice to her. So he's saying, thank you, I've heard. About 20 people sent me your message. So the internet did do its thing.
2: It does.
1: And then they went on to have a conversation, and she's, because there's subtitles on it all. And she said, I'm actually a therapist. So your show is really good, and it helps, you know, men with their vulnerability and being aware of their mental health. So there's this beautiful conversation about how good she thinks the show is. Then she goes on to say, I'm worried about this male because I don't want you not to vote. And then at the very end of the video, because she's created the video, she says to the camera, she's like, hey, Jason, I think your old apartment needs a little bit of renovation. And then it crosses to her apartment, and she stuck the word believe in yellow cardboard above her door, and she walks in the door and taps it and walks through.
2: That's such a great video
1: about believing. I thought we could open up the phones though. Mm. Have you ever had someone famous as male? Would there be one person that has moved into somewhere where someone famous has lived and packages or things like that have turned up? It could be the one or... you know, or maybe even next door, something like that.
2: Yeah.
1: Have you had a situation like this where you've had to try and forward on mail to somebody famous?
0: We'll take your calls next. It's Gaylee and Emily Jade.
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11: It has been a long time.
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25: Chilly.
30: Yeah.
25: They keep turning up on their weekend, and we keep putting them on. This is Kaylee and Emily Jade.
30: Chilly.

0: 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I guess you moved on really easily.
1: It's Gayley and Emily Jade here for your weekend, EJ.
2: All right. So Ted Lasso, the new seasons have launched. And in amongst all of this, there was a woman who went on Instagram saying that she's been collecting Jason Sudeikis' mail. And then they got to reunite their mail because she was then invited to the opening of the new season, which all's well that ends well. But we want to know, have you ever got anyone famous's mail? Shelley, what about you?
3: Well, it's actually not mail, but I had someone famous's wallet.
2: What happened?
3: I was a flight attendant many, many years ago, and I actually had Xavier Rudd's wallet.
2: Oh, wow, Xavier Rudd.
3: Yeah, so I was actually quite, I did hand it back in. So
2: yeah, you're not a pickpocket.
4: So how did you come across the wallet? Like, was it on the floor and you just picked it up, or how did you have it?
3: I was cleaning out the seat pockets, and he'd been sitting in business class and he'd left it in there. And he actually had no idea. So I did run up through the gates and I did give it back to him.
4: Oh, so you caught him. Oh, jeez. That's it, because he would have got that moment when he finally realised, yeah. You know, that heart starter, you tap your pockets, you tap your coat,
3: yeah. You
4: check your bag, your heart's racing, and then the relief you would have provided. Oh, my God, you would have been the best,
2: yeah,
4: Shelley.
2: Yeah, you should have said, write a song about me.
3: I thought that too, but he really didn't care.
2: He didn't care?
3: Oh, he was just, like, really nonchalant. He was like, oh, yeah, thanks for that. And I was like, oh, okay, I'm not some, like, possessed crazy fan.
4: Yeah. Come on, give me more, Xavier. Give me more.
2: All right. Next time someone famous leaves their wallet behind, just take all the cash out of it before you give it back.
4: Yeah, they won't be nonchalant then.
2: I'll take my own reward. Thank you very much. Maddie, have you had somebody else's mail?
5: Yeah, so it's, well, yes, it is, BJ. It was someone else's mail, but I wasn't living in their house. It actually got delivered to my house when I was a young fella. And it was actually by a courier. It was a surfboard. And you wouldn't believe it, but this young fella, he was a couple of years below me at school, and he lived right across the road, and it was just the wrong number, or my number, and it should have been his number, two digits apart. Mm-hmm. And it turned out my neighbour across the road was Nick Fenning.
4: Oh, wow.
2: Can you imagine if you never gave it back?
5: Yeah.
2: And then he became a surfing legend?
5: Yeah, and he used to have this massive big half pipe in his backyard. And all the kids, including one of my own, my other famous mates, Benny Tullipin, who lost both his legs in the Bali bombings, he used to come up and ride the half pipe every afternoon. And we just thought, oh, yeah, and a bunch of surfing, you know, little grubs, whatever. And I was a soccer head, so I didn't go. But turned out, he got a little bit famous, didn't he?
4: Just a bit. Yeah, just a little bit.
5: Taking on sharks and that. No, look.
6: Chilly. Okay, nobody panic. Why is there a mattress in the hallway?
7: Oh, that's not even the biggest issue. There's a tiger in the bathroom.
6: No. That's fine. It's fixable.
7: Fixable?
6: Your new face tattoo?
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6: 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Probably washes off.
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0: It's Gayley and Emily Jade here on your weekend. Thanks for joining us.
1: The 2028 grand final, I know it's a little while away. And
2: 2028?
1: Yes.
2: Like 2 years, right? It's not 2028, is it?
1: Oh, you're so good at maths now.
2: I've just had a moment of, I'm like, have a couple of years gone and I didn't know?
1: No, but anyway, so the Pope's going to make a visit and going to be here. And that they might have to move the NRL grand final because it's going to be on the same weekend as this massive mass that is planned at Randwick. So all the people are going to be sort of... They're worried. They want people at the NRL Grand Final, but they reckon that there's going to be a lot going to see the Pope.
2: Is it because of just transport in the city for the weekend?
0: Surely, and Randwick are an hour away from each other.
2: Okay,
1: it's probably
2: and also,
1: both.
2: I've been to a few Grand Finals. I've never seen a lot of Catholics there.
0: No,
1: but how do you know?
2: Because
1: that's not their go-to dress. Like
0: their Jesus is Nathan Cleary.
2: Yeah,
0: really.
2: Yeah. They're not really like
1: You just don't know.
2: Saying Hail Marys, not drinking, and walking around with rosary beads. They're swearing a lot.
1: I think you underestimate Catholics.
2: Okay, they're swear bears, are they? I'm not one.
1: No, yeah, there's no difference.
2: Okay.
1: Yeah. Unless that, you know, you're some
2: okay,
1: weird Catholic.
2: If you go for the NRL and you're Catholic,
1: all the
2: call
1: Irish?
2: Now.
1: Yeah. What about the Irish, like, okay. Let alone? All right, so anyway, Pope Leo, he's going to be clashing with the grand final. They're talking about they might have to move it to Brisbane or even change the weekend. I've come up with a plan that the Pope can do the halftime entertainment.
2: Oh, yes!
1: At the grand final. He can do a lot of things. He can,
2: oh, happy day.
1: He can bless the ball.
2: Yes.
1: They can do incense when the pyros come out with all the smoke, right? He can get all the nuns to be the cheerleaders.
2: It's Sister Act!
1: That's why it's... And whoever's coming second at halftime, he can say, they will rise again, and you can put all your money on them.
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6: I'm John Fabris. There have been dozens of aftershocks in the wake of a major earthquake off Indonesia, collapsing buildings and killing at least two. Geoscience Australia's Jonathan Griffin explaining the area's known for quakes.
11: A magnitude 7.8, which is very large, at a depth of 19 kilometres, so quite shallow, just to the north of the island of Flores.
6: On the ABC, H5 bird flus killed a Phillip Island penguin, according to the Herald Sun, where Victorian authorities are planning a vaccination program. It raises Victoria's known cases to 74. Tasmania's verified another two cases from King Island, the state's tally, now four. And workers in Belgium renovating an old building have struck a $15 million stash of gold coins and bars in a wall. The site manager understands they may get 50-50 with the building's homeless charity owner.
14: They were shouting, "We have found gold," but you don't believe that at first until you go closer, take a look and hold it in your hands, and that is indescribable.
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0: North Melbourne facing Geelong at Marvel Stadium, while Brisbane and Gold Coast meet in Q Clash 32 at the Gabba. Meanwhile, in the AFLW, the Roos picking up where they left off. The reigning premiers cruising past the Cats by 73 points. Australia's loss openers Jake Weatherald and Travis Head in the second innings against Bangladesh in the top end test. At last check, the Aussies 2 for 65, trailing the visitors by 163. And in rugby, the Wallabies leading Japan 14-12 in the first half in Townsville. That's sport. I'm Harrison Preece.
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2: Getting down to 3 overnight tonight in Launceston, where it's set to reach up to 16 tomorrow. Mostly sunny day with a sunny Monday ahead and the top of 16. Scottsdale getting down to a low of 3 overnight as well. It's going to be mostly sunny and 14 tomorrow. Reaching a top of 15 and mostly sunny Monday. And for St Helens and the East Coast, getting down to 7 overnight tonight. Mostly sunny couple days ahead for your Sunday and Monday. Both reaching tops of 15. 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
1: 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News. Now.
2: I'm John Fabris. Indonesia's reported death toll's risen to 5 from a large undersea earthquake in the Flores region, which is experiencing aftershocks, some buildings crumpled. Geoscience Australia's Jonathan Griffin expects more seismic rifts ahead.
3: For an earthquake of this magnitude, we will get aftershocks continuing for days and weeks even.
2: On the ABC, Phillip Island's famous penguin population suffered its first H5 bird flu death, raising the state's infections to 74. A vaccination program for the penguins will start on Monday. King Island has produced another 2 in crested terns, taking Tasmania's count to 4. Fires are tearing through parts of heat-ravaged Europe, including the West Midlands in the UK, involving destroyed homes and multiple hospitalisations. Mayor Richard Parker appearing on Good Morning Britain.
4: We will have to be naive about the changes that are taking place to our climate, to not to believe that these risks were increasingly significant.
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5: St Kilda faces a nervous wait following a 49-point win over Richmond at the MCG. The victory keeping the Saints in the hunt for an AFL wildcard spot, needing the Western Bulldogs to beat Carlton on Sunday. Mitch Owens booting 5 goals in the win, telling Fox Footy it doesn't help that the Dogs are resting the Bonts.
6: Yeah, it was not good. Went straight on the group chat, like, oh no.
5: Nearing halftime at Marvel, North Melbourne trails Geelong by 5 points. In Q Clash 32 at the Gabba, the Lions and Suns locked at 15 apiece in the second quarter. Hawthorn and Collingwood clash tonight at the MCG. The Power and Demons lock horns in this evening's other encounter at Adelaide Oval. Australia's batting woes continue against Bangladesh on day 3 of the top end test. Jake Weatherald, Travis Head and Marnus Labuschagne all fell cheaply. At last check, the Aussies 3 for 116 in their second knock, trailing the visitors by 112 runs. And in rugby, the Wallabies leading Japan 35-17 in the second half in Townsville. That's sport. I'm Harrison Freeb.
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7: Getting down to 3 overnight tonight in Launceston, where it's set to reach up to 16 tomorrow. Mostly sunny day with a sunny Monday ahead and a top of 16. Scottsdale getting down to a low of 3 overnight as well. It's going to be mostly sunny and 14 tomorrow. Reaching a top of 15 and mostly sunny Monday. And for St Helens and the East Coast, getting down to 7 overnight tonight. Mostly sunny couple days ahead for your Sunday and Monday. Both reaching tops of 15. 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

0: 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Your voice is gone. 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And somehow, you've got to do it all again for day two. 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
1: Yeah. All right, Princess Diaries 3 is making a comeback. We love this. And Anne Hathaway is returning as Mia Thermopolis. Story expected to follow Mia as an adult queen of Genovia. Now, you know, in the past, obviously, with Princess Diaries, she was the awkward teenager just finding out that she was a princess. But Julie Andrews will not be in Princess Diaries 3. She's come out. She's made that public. She said, I just don't think the story needs it. So we're absolutely going to miss Julie Andrews in that. There is still no confirmed release date. But what we do know is Anne Hathaway is returned to star in Princess Diaries 3. And we couldn't love it anymore. That is your latest in the entertainment news.
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2: 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Possibly the stickiest thing on the planet. It's the colour red, so it may as well just be one glorious red skin with diseases all around it. So careful if you do buy it.
4: Yeah, I can imagine a blue light over that thing.
0: It's Nick and Marcus for breakfast on Chilli. 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
5: Hi, I'm Hannah Davies. North Melbourne has opened its AFLW Premiership defence with a thumping 127 win over Geelong at Marvel Stadium. The Titans have chalked a 26-10 win over the Dragons to cement their spot in the AFLW top four. Kelly Gibson has won her opening match at the Cincinnati Masters in three sets, setting up a showdown with world number one Maria Sabalenka. Aussie Grace King is tied fifth at 9-under, heading into the third round of LPGA's Portland Classic. And the Hockey Roos face Japan in their opening game at the World Cup.

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0: 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What have you got for us?
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0: Lovely. Take it away. 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

0: The Hype. 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

0: exclusively in the mix here on Australia's biggest party, The Hype. 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
1: Welcome back to The Hype. Ed Coleman and Scudder with you. This is Australia's biggest party. And right about now, it gives me great pleasure to introduce our very special guest for the night.
2: Yes, Australia's own Milhouse is in the house with an hour-long guest mix full of his highly sought-after edits, including this one. This is Milhouse, Horny Dub, right here on The Hype. The Hype.

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Right here. Right now. Today. All of us here together, strictly for the love of house music.

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0: last hour. That was Milhouse with a mix packed full of his edits. Thank you so much. You are welcome back anytime.
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1: Hey, Coleman and Scudder with you. Welcome to the most exclusive party in town.
0: Yes, that's right. Another hour of The Hype starts right now. And Ed's Coleman, you are kicking off proceedings. Take it away.

0: is the Hype After Party. Yeah, what's better than the biggest party in Australia? The biggest after party in Australia. That was Ed Coleman kicking off proceedings just then.
1: So much fun as always, and Scudder is about to jump up on the decks right now. Another exclusive mix from the man himself. You're listening to the After Party on the Hype.
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0: Yeah, that's right. It's that time of the night, and I am so excited because my two favourite lads are back in town, Ed.
1: These guys hail from Queensland, but they are making waves globally. It's none other than the Bonker Boys.
0: I've had the pleasure of partying with these guys on multiple occasions. I'm not sure how I've survived, actually, but these guys are about to go on another national tour. Cannot wait to see them out. Bonker, in the mix on the Hype.

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1: 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Post me a pic, finna make me a profit. 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

0: Bonker for the last half an hour here on The Hype, throwing down. Wow, that was absolutely bonkers.
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0: Yes, plenty to keep you satisfied till next week. 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
1: Good morning, I'm Ebony Ablett. Authorities are investigating two separate, deliberately lit fires in Launceston's northern suburbs, establishing a state parliamentary committee to examine the sale of Tasmania's largest farm property.
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1: 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Recognised in the annual Launceston Chamber of Commerce Business Excellence Awards.
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0: This one is Gailey.
5: I think you should quit while you're behind, to be honest.
0: This one is Emily Jade.
9: Oh, darling, everyone's doing shilajit.
0: These two are Gailey and Emily Jade.
10: Okay.
11: Hi there, hi,
10: hi
11: there.
10: All right, coming up, I'm going to talk about Neil the Seal.
11: Right.
10: He's been granted a pardon.
11: Oh, nice.
10: Yes.
11: That's pretty cool. I'm going to talk about Caruso's, you know, the product that sells in chemists all around the country.
10: Love Caruso's.
11: They're very honest with their labelling.
10: Pooey's is my favourite.
11: And their marketing. So we've got a new product I want to highlight.
10: Yes, and also, if you have trouble getting someone to aim into the loo, I've got an idea from another country that
11: all
10: will
11: right.
10: help. Very funny.
11: And to talk about a guy that dressed up as the Grim Reaper.
10: Oh, okay.
12: That's all caught up. Gailey and Emily Jade.

0: It's Gailey and Emily Jade. EJ's got an update on Neil the Seal for us shortly, but right now, Gailey.
1: All right, you've been waiting for this now. It's not Jesus, by the way. and that was a great suggestion, though, because you know what I'm thinking. So this guy, right, he dresses up, and you're all good for a dress up.
2: I love a theme dress.
1: Yes. He dresses up. And he goes to hospital and hangs around beds and rooms in this dress-up.
2: Okay, what is
1: All
2: it?
1: All right, here's the headline. I'm sorry, it's just too exciting. Ready? A man arrested for dressing as the Grim Reaper and staring at hospital patients. That's the headline, right? Visitors at this hospital in Wales were shocked.
2: Your people!
1: Yeah. Boy, all the taffies. They were shocked when a man dressed in black climbed onto the roof, dressed as the Grim Reaper, staring down at people below. Witnesses said 26-year-old Leon Gillespie looked like the Grim Reaper, though he later claimed that he was dressed as a crow.
2: Oh, same right? difference. That's a bird of death,
1: That's right?
2: That's right.
1: His appearance and loud noises caused alarm among the patients, visitors and staff, leading police, fire crews to respond and safely bring him down. Because he was hanging around the hospital, right? So he was at the premises without reasonable excuse and was ordered to pay fines, costs and compensation totaling $250. And you know what he said?
2: What?
3: Fuck.
2: Oh, Gailey. That's really close. That's very close.

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0: It's Gailey and Emily Jade. And EJ, you've got a Near the Seal update for us. What have you got?
1: Now, the first little update is this. Remember, I wrote a song when we were trying to save Near the Seal because there was a chat that he was going to be euthanized. So I wrote this little song. God,

0: Okay. So first up.
1: Great song.
0: That song made it onto 60 Minutes.
2: Crazy. Oh,
1: tell us more about that.
0: Well, they just did a story on Neil the Seal.
1: Yeah.
0: And that was the music that they used all the way through it. And they used it on their social media. I was like, Mum, I've made it. Actually, Mum rang me and said, Mum's like, I think that song you wrote is on 60 Minutes. And I'm like, how do you know? She just came up on the television that they're talking about Neil the Seal.

0: can't get royalties because it's through AI. Is that right or not?
1: No, I'm not. I can't get royalties, but no. I've actually had a payment of $137 from Facebook because it's gone
2: viral.
1: So
2: you're about even on the app now.
1: Yeah, the app cost me $150 to buy. So if a few more downloads of the song, please, and I'll pay for the app.
0: Neil the Seal.
1: Yeah, and so then I went online and I was like, oh my God, I'm famous. I'm on 60 Minutes for the right reasons.
0: Mm. You know who should cover it?
1: Who?
0: Seal.
1: It'd be great. There has been a bit of chat that Casey Barnes should on all of the posts and whatever.
2: He's on tour.
1: But this is the real update. Not that I've made $137 or that I was on 60 Minutes, but the Tassie Council has officially forgiven Neil the Seal's $31,000 debt after declaring him exceptionally cute. So I'll go further. Basically, they've done a fun tax invoice to Neil the Seal. Mm. So this is from the city of Clarence,
0: right,
1: which is the area down there. And they've got an invoice number and everything. Labour to fix. This is real. This bit's real.
2: Mm-hmm.
1: So the labour to fix all the things that he broke was $26,000.
0: Oh, Neil.
1: The equipment to fix it was $3,600.
0: He's been on a tear.
1: And this is what he broke. He broke one sign, 10 bollards, and one section of fence. And the materials to fix those were $1,297, and they had plant hire of $114. So the full sum of Neil the Seal's visit was $31,540.53. The description on the invoice is Tourism Ambassador Services, National Media Exposure, Community Joy, Countless Social Media Interactions, Thousands of Photos, and Exceptional Cuteness. Balance due, never.
0: How good is that? Doesn't have to pay a thing with his non-money.
1: That he doesn't have.
0: That he doesn't
1: have,
0: that's
1: right. In a little pouch somewhere.
0: Nice.
1: Now, someone did write, you know, $26,000 for the labour. Like, what? How long did it take him? But the labour was actually the minders as well. The minders telling, you know how he kind of had a bodyguard.
2: Oh, right. He had a
1: bodyguard the whole time to make sure that he was safe. And I love this first comment. But when I cause public damage, I'm publicly intoxicated and breaking the law. Stop you, Neil.
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0: Gayley and Emily Jade, we are here for your weekend. Coming up, an ad that you have heard that's made Gayley scratch his head. Coming up shortly for you. Right now, though, EJ?
1: Now, I don't often go into men's urinals, but I do know that the floor in my bathroom with an 8-year-old son can get a little bit messy sometimes.
2: Right.
1: So I'm thinking I might try this.
2: Wait till Jared's prostate starts playing up.
1: He'll join the spillage, you
2: say. Don't worry about it. When he gets the fork,
1: yep.
2: One stream goes that way, the other stream goes that way, and you go, which one goes in the toilet?
1: Well, this might help people, yep. Except for probably with that problem.
2: Right.
1: Amsterdam Airport have done something really interesting, and they've cut urinal spillage by about 50%.
2: Okay.
1: They had a problem with messy men's toilets, so they tried a tiny behavioural trick. Instead of using more signs or redesigning the bathrooms, staff added a very small image of a fly just above the drain in the urinals. Now, the idea came from the airport manager.
2: So awesome.
1: Who believes...
2: So true. Awesome. My brain goes, yeah. Yeah, I would for sure.
1: The man would instinctively aim at the target.
0: Absolutely.
1: So I'm thinking I'm going to do this at home for my kid, but I came here for the comments. I've only got one.
2: There's a lot of frustration leaving the actual toilet, though, isn't there? The bloody fly didn't go
1: down.
2: Didn't
1: go down. Yeah. So this is the comment. I did this. Turned out to be a real fly. Pissed all over the bathroom. Get it. To get it.
3: Chili. Wake up with Nick and Marcus.
4: A 2-year-old Emmett. He's had a crack at the unofficial world record for the longest golf drive by a 2-year-old. He picked up a club at 18 months old after his daycare suggested that he needs a bat to burn off energy. And his mum and dad...
5: That's a red flag.
4: Yeah. Oh, the kids are bruised as well.
5: Is this kid Bam Bam?
3: It's Nick and Marcus for breakfast on Chilli. Thanks to Country Club Tasmania, Country Club Avenue, Prospect Vale.
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1: Well, we've done this before. We talked about Caruso and Poo-Ease was an ad at the time, and it was just like saying it what it is. If you can't go to the toilet, get Caruso's Poo-Ease, and then away it goes.
2: We had a lot of fun. We added ease to the end of a lot of words.
1: We made our own products up.
2: Wheeze.
1: Yeah.
2: Spewies.
1: But I was on the way in the other day, and Caruso called it how they see it, and they've got another one. So I'm going to play the ad for you. Okay. They get a free ad. Here we go.
3: Did you know your intestines could be full of pinworms and threadworms right now and you might not even know it? The only sign may be a maddening itchy bottom at night. Introducing Caruso's Expel Worms. So if you're ready to say goodbye to intestinal pinworms, threadworms and the nighttime itch, try Caruso's Expel Worms today.
1: Expel Worms!
2: There's so much to unpack with that because like Wormies would have done for me.
1: Yeah.
2: I just feel like Wormies.
1: It's
2: come on.
1: Wormies.
2: Have your Wormies. It's a little friendlier instead like of expel worms.
1: Well, like half of the word expel is spell. I'm waiting for Harry Potter to point his wand at my asshole.
2: My worry is as though it's expel ease.
1: Escape from wormiosis.
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11: Y'all know what this is all about.
4: The weekend is on and so are these guys. This is Gayly and Emily Jade.
1: Hello there.
2: Hello. We're going to talk about have you got someone famous as male? Because someone was getting Ted Lasso's mail, a.k.a. Jason Sudeikis.
1: That's pretty cool.
2: Pretty cool, and the internet did its work, and all's well that ends well.
1: As it always does. Now, we play Guess the Artist every now and again, and we've got another a good one for you today, EJ.
2: Yeah, Guess the Artist of, like, famous people.
1: That's
2: stuff
1: right.
2: Like that. They're kids.
1: Yeah, and also I want to talk about the Pope. And the clash with the NRL that's coming up. So we've got to look at that.
2: Who's going to win that? I mean, well, God can't lose, can he?
1: The Pope's got an advantage.
2: Yes, that's right.
0: It's Gayly and Emily Jade.

0: Gailey and Emily Jade here on your weekend. We're chatting Ted Lasso with EJ Shelby, but right now, Gailey.
1: Well, we do this quite often, and we have a lot of joy out of it, and it's when we find someone who is related to someone famous that is doing some music or doing something special. So I've got someone that's singing this song, and he's related to someone that is famous.
2: So, for example...
1: So, famous parent.
2: Yeah, for example, we've done, like, Guy Sebastian when his little lad... Archie was singing.
1: Yeah.
2: And then Pink and Willow singing.
1: Yeah.
2: That kind of stuff.
0: What was your last one?
2: I had the daughter of Demi Moore and Bruce Willis, Scout Willis, who I'm now completely obsessed with, and I've downloaded all her stuff.
0: What was your last one?
2: I had the daughter of Demi Moore and Bruce Willis, Scout Willis, who I'm now completely obsessed with, and I've downloaded all her catalog.

0: Oh, I love it.
1: Oh.
0: Keep going.
2: Where'd you go? We were
0: buttoning. Beautiful voice.
3: Nailing it, eh? If you haven't seen this, you'll
0: Is this Mark Williams' daughter? Because she just went on The Voice?
3: No, this is, no, it's not.
0: Because she's just gone on The Voice.
3: No.
0: And, okay.
3: No.
0: So I'm starting the guessing.
3: Okay,
0: one strike, I get three guesses. Okay,
3: only so, three, have more.
0: Okay. So is it an Australian, American, English? Is it American? American child.
3: American child.
0: Okay, all right, American child. Okay, parents, actors or singers? So what are they famous for?
3: I'll say acting.
0: Yep.
3: But has a good voice.
4: Mm.
0: Oh, the person has a good voice.
3: Yeah,
4: true.
0: Oh.
4: Look, if you said their name and I said, oh, are they a singer? You'd be like, oh, probably not.
0: Okay.
4: You know what I mean? But they can sing.
0: Okay, so
3: they have sung in roles.
4: Mm.
0: Oh, okay. Mm. Oh gosh, who's sung in roles?
3: Oh, don't. That's just
4: don't
3: a
4: get
3: clue.
4: Stuck on that.
0: Okay, so it's not Kate Hudson, is it?
3: No,
0: because I know her and she's singing at the moment with Hugh Jackman.
3: No, I haven't seen that.
0: Song Blue.
3: Oh yeah, oh that's great. I have seen that.
0: It's on Netflix. Okay, I've got one more guess. Is it a Kravitz daughter? Is it one of Lenny's daughters?
3: No, I get
0: the
3: that,
0: only
3: though.
0: One.
3: All right, now I'm going to give you another clue so you can keep guessing. Right?
0: Okay,
3: he's a comedian.
0: Oh what? So it's like a Jim Carrey daughter?
3: I know,
0: but I don't know the name of the actor. Oh, I've seen this. Yes, I have seen it. And he is, I can't remember the name of the comedian.
4: If I said the name Perry, would...
0: Perry? As in the name of the comedian's name is Perry?
3: No, as the name of what...
4: As what we would say in the studio.
3: What we joke about.
0: Okay, Perry, my perimenopausal brain is not working.
3: Yeah,
0: my periferal. It's Will Ferrell's daughter.
3: Yes!
0: It's Will Ferrell's daughter.
3: No, son.
4: Will Ferrell's son.
0: It's his son.
3: Yes.
0: Okay, that sounded like a girl to me.
3: It's Magnus. Magnus listen, Ferrell.
0: Listen again. That sounded like a girl.
3: Not you.
0: Okay, now it sounds like a boy. Oh, but I thought, you know, it could have been a sexy lounge singer girl who's drinking some whiskey and smoking some cigarettes.

0: 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This is Kaylee and Emily Jade.
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0: Gaylee and Emily Jade here for your weekend. 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
1: Back in Ted Lasso land, and everyone who listens for a long time knows that I'm just really obsessed with the TV show.
2: Tell everyone
1: to watch it.
2: You, so positive.
1: You ended up looking after my house and watching all three seasons in one
2: go. That's the only reason I did it.
1: That's how I got him to watch it, so we had something in common. Anyway, we're back watching the new seasons.
2: I'm holding off because I want to binge watch it.
1: Yes, so the new season launched, but they only did one episode, and so they're going to drop it each week, which is really annoying. So old school, I feel like I'm watching a country practice again. And so because of that, our family's gone back to the beginning, and we're watching it all over again, and it's so good again. Love it so much. Anyway, I shared last week this cute story. So there is a lady called Taylor Palmy, and she lives in Jason Sudeikis's house. He plays Ted Lasso, maybe his old apartment or something in New York, and she keeps getting his mail. So she did a shout out to the internet to see if she could get his mail to him.
3: Hi Jason, I love your work. I really do. I cannot wait for the next season of Ted Lasso. I also keep getting your mail. Yeah. I live in your old apartment. I really gotta turn the place. But you got a lot of mail here. This one, I didn't open it, but it seems to be from the Writers Guild about elections. And if you were asking, not that you were, I think that Brett Goldstein and also Harrison Ford deserve something for their role in shrinking. But these packages feel bigger, more substantial, and more important. And so I'd like to get them to you. I don't know how. So maybe if the internet did stick around, they could do their thing and tag you and you could reach out to me, or this is creepier, but you know where I live? I don't know.
1: So the internet did its thing, right?
2: Mm-hmm.
1: And she got invited to the Ted Lasso Apple TV launch in New York.
2: Oh, did she have to bring the parcels?
1: To give him his... She did.
2: All right.
1: She's there in a pretty dress.
2: Yeah.
1: And she's on the red carpet. And then she goes up to him at the after party afterwards. And look, it's just vision from them talking at the party. So this is more atmospheric for you.
2: All right.
1: He's so nice to her. So he's saying, thank you, I've heard. About 20 people sent me your message. So the internet did do its thing.
2: It does.
1: And then they went on to have a conversation, and she's, because there's subtitles on it all. And she said, I'm actually a therapist. So your show is really good, and it helps, you know, men with their vulnerability and being aware of their mental health. So there's this beautiful conversation about how good she thinks the show is. Then she goes on to say, I'm worried about this mail because I don't want you not to vote. And then at the very end of the video, because she's created the video, she says to the camera, she's like, hey, Jason, I think your old apartment needs a little bit of renovation. And then it crosses to her apartment, and she stuck the word believe in yellow cardboard above her door, and she walks in the door and taps it and walks through.
2: That's
1: it's
2: cool.
1: Such a great video about believing. I thought we could open up the phones though. Have you ever had someone famous as mail? Would there be one person that has moved into somewhere where someone famous has lived, and packages or things like that have turned up? It could be the one, or you know, or maybe even next door, something like that.
2: Yeah.
1: Have you had a situation like this where you've had to try and forward on mail to somebody famous?
0: We'll take your calls next. It's Gaylee and Emily Jade.
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10: Yeah.
4: They keep turning up on their weekend, and we keep putting them on. 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

0: It's Gayle and Emily Jade here for your weekend, EJ.
1: All right. So Ted Lasso, the new seasons have launched. And in amongst all of this, there was a woman who went on Instagram saying that she's been collecting Jason Sudeikis' mail. And then they got to reunite their mail because she was then invited to the opening of the new season, which all's well that ends well. But we want to know, have you ever got anyone famous's mail? Shelley, what about you?
2: Well, it's actually not mail, but I had someone famous's wallet.
1: What happened?
2: I was a flight attendant many, many years ago, and I actually had Xavier Rudd's wallet.
1: Oh, wow, Xavier Rudd.
2: Yeah, so I was actually quite, I did hand it back in. Though.
1: Yeah, you're not a pickpocket.
3: So how did you come across the wallet? Like, was it on the floor and you just picked it up, or how did you have it?
2: I was cleaning out the seat pockets, and he'd been sitting in business class and he'd left it in there. And he actually had no idea. So I did run up through the gates and I did give it back to him.
3: Oh, so you caught him. Oh, jeez. Because he would have got that moment when he finally realised, yeah. You know, that heart starter, you tap your pockets, you tap your coat,
2: yeah. You
3: check your bag, your heart's racing, and then the relief you would have provided. Oh, my God, you would have been the best,
1: Shelley. Yeah, you should have said, write a song about me.
2: I thought that too, but he really didn't care.
1: He didn't care?
2: Oh, he was just, like, really nonchalant. He was like, oh, yeah, thanks for that. And I was like, oh, okay, I'm not some, like, possessed crazed fan.
3: Yeah. Come on, give me more, Xavier. Give me more.
1: All right, next time someone famous leaves their wallet behind, just take all the cash out of it before you give it back.
3: Yeah, they won't be nonchalant then.
1: I'll take my own reward, thank you very much. Maddie, have you had somebody else's mail?
4: Yeah, so yes it is, BJ. It was someone else's mail, but I wasn't living in their house. It actually got delivered to my house when I was a young fella, and it was actually by a courier. It was a surfboard. And you wouldn't believe it, but this young fella, he was a couple of years below me at school, and he lived right across the road, and it was just the wrong number, or my number, and it should have been his number, 2 digits apart. Mm. And it turned out my neighbour across the road was Mick Fenning.
3: Oh, wow.
1: Can you imagine if you never gave it back?
4: Yeah.
1: And then he became a surfing legend?
4: Yeah, and he used to have this massive big half pipe in his backyard. And all the kids, including one of my own, my other famous mates, Benny Tullipin, who lost both his legs in the Bali bombings, he used to come up and ride the half pipe every afternoon. And we just thought, and a bunch of surfing, you know, and little grubs, whatever. And I was a soccer head, so I didn't go. But turned out, he got a little bit famous, didn't he?
3: Yeah, just a little bit.
4: Taking on sharks and that. No, look.
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0: It's Gayley and Emily Jade here on your weekend. Thanks for joining us.
1: The 2028 grand final, I know it's a little while away. And
2: 2028?
1: Yes.
2: Like 2 years, right? It's not 2028, is it?
1: Oh, you're so good at maths now.
2: I've just had a moment of, I'm like, have a couple of years gone and I didn't know?
1: No, but anyway, so the Pope's going to make a visit and going to be here. And that they might have to move the NRL grand final because it's going to be on the same weekend as this massive mass that is planned at Randwick. So all the people are going to be sort of, they're worried. They want people at the NRL Grand Final, but they reckon that there's going to be a lot going to see the Pope.
2: Is it because of just transport in the city for the weekend? Surely,
0: and Randwick are an hour away from each other.
2: Okay,
1: it's probably
2: and also,
1: both.
2: I've been to a few Grand Finals. I've never seen a lot of Catholics there.
0: No.
1: But how do you know?
2: Because
1: that's not their go-to dress.
0: Their Jesus is Nathan Cleary, really.
2: Yeah. They're not really like, you know,
1: you just don't know,
2: saying Hail Marys, not drinking and walking around with rosary beads. They're swearing a lot.
1: I think you underestimate Catholics.
2: Okay, they're swear bears, are they? Yeah. I'm not one.
1: No, yeah, there's no difference.
2: Okay.
1: Yeah. Unless that, you know, you're some
2: okay,
1: weird Catholic.
2: If you go for the NRL and you're Catholic, call now.
1: Yeah. What about the Irish, like, okay, let alone? All right, so anyway, Pope Leo, he's going to be clashing with the grand final. They're talking about they might have to move it to Brisbane or even change the weekend. I've come up with a plan that the Pope can do the halftime entertainment.
2: Oh, yes!
1: At the grand final, he can do a lot of things. He can,
2: oh, happy day!
1: He can bless the ball.
2: Yes.
1: They can do incense when the pyros come out with all the smoke, right? He can get all the nuns to be the cheerleaders.
2: It's Sister Act!
1: That's why it's... And whoever's coming second at halftime, he can say, they will rise again, and you can put all your money on them.
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5: Good morning, Alana McIntyre here with the latest. A state of emergency has been declared in Hawaii as Tropical Storm Lala strengthens. A hurricane warning is in effect for the Big Island, which has not suffered a direct hurricane hit in 155 years. Local meteorologist Ian Morrison has told CNN he's expecting lots of rain and winds of up to 140 k's an hour.
6: For impacts, we're looking at kind of the triple threat, coastal inundation from the large waves.
5: Authorities say people are still trapped in buildings after a magnitude 7.7 earthquake struck eastern Indonesia. At least 47 people have died, while a second strong quake has been recorded thousands of kilometres away on Sumatra Island. No injuries have been reported there yet. 11 people have been killed in Israeli strikes in southern Lebanon. The Prime Minister says the death toll includes 7 civilians. Gun owners in New South Wales will be paid up to $10,000 to surrender their arms. The local buyback scheme is going ahead after other states and territories refused to sign on. And older workers seem to be using AI more than their younger colleagues. Fresh data out shows almost three quarters of senior managers rely on AI every single week, saying it saves them time and improves the quality of their work. In contrast, only 37% of junior and entry-level staff are using it.
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5: In AFL, the Demons have kept their top four chances alive, recording a 76-point victory over the Power in Adelaide. But Melbourne's Jacob Van Ruin set to face MRO scrutiny after collecting Alia, ending his 200th game with a nasty knock. Port coach Josh Carr admits losing by big margins the last 2 weeks hurts.
7: And I'm sure that it's really hard for our supporters to watch that.
5: The Hawks and the Pies have played out a second draw in the same season, with Hawthorn's Dylan Moore kick falling short after the siren.
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8: Mostly sunny in Lonnie today, reaching 16. For tomorrow, fog, then sun. Tuesday, it's looking mostly cloudy. For Scottsdale today, it's reaching a high of 14. Mostly sunny tomorrow. Tuesday, can expect a possible shower. Taking a look at St Helens today, mostly sunny and 15. A late shower tomorrow. Tuesday, a possible shower with a top of 16.
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1: Good morning, I'm Ebony Ablett. Authorities are investigating two separate, deliberately lit fires in Launceston's northern suburbs, establishing a state parliamentary committee to examine the sale of Tasmania's largest farm property.
0: Delivering the local stories from the local voices that just simply can't get anywhere else.
1: With the aim of restarting operations at the Liberty Bell Bay Manganese Smelter. Recognised in the annual Launceston Chamber of Commerce Business Excellence Awards.
0: Chilli, part of the community across Launceston and the North East, and leaders in local.
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7: Good morning, Alana McIntyre here with the latest. A second powerful earthquake has been recorded in Indonesia, this time thousands of kilometres away from the first near Sumatra. No injuries have been reported there. At least 47 people have died in eastern Indonesia, where people are still trapped inside buildings after a magnitude 7.7 quake struck eastern Indonesia. National Search and Rescue Agency Basarnas spokesperson Noah Isadordan, translated by CNN, says hundreds of buildings have been damaged.
8: The Basarnas special group is also prepared to deploy an advanced team using Indonesian Air Force facilities to carry out necessary measures on the ground.
7: Hawaii is preparing for what could be the first hurricane to hit the Big Island in more than 150 years. Heavy rain and strong winds are moving over Hawaii thanks to Hurricane Lala. In New South Wales, gun owners will be paid up to $10,000 to surrender their arms. A local buyback scheme is still going ahead after other states and territories refused to sign on. Four teenagers have been arrested in Melbourne after an allegedly stolen car tried to flee police, ending up bogged near a fast food restaurant. The car came to a halt in mud in Werribee around 11 p.m. last night.
0: Get the jump on your next project with the mighty helpful team at Mitre 10, and check Mitre 10 socials for the latest offers and updates. 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
7: In AFL, the Hawks and the Pies have played out a second draw in the same season, with Hawthorn's Dylan Moore's kick falling short after the siren. Melbourne's Jacob Van Ruin set to face MRO scrutiny after a nasty knock with Alir Alir that left him concussed and ended the Port Stars' 200th game. While the Demons are keeping their top four chances alive after recording a 76-point win over the Power in Adelaide, coach Stephen King says he just wanted to make sure the side enjoyed working together this year.
9: Stripping things back and then just building belief that what I saw throughout pre-season looked pretty good. You're never quite sure. how good it is until you start playing people. So
0: 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Chilli's three-day forecast.
10: Mostly sunny in Lonnie today, reaching 16. For tomorrow, fog, then sun. Tuesday, it's looking mostly cloudy for Scottsdale today. It's reaching a high of 14. Mostly sunny tomorrow. Tuesday, can expect a possible shower. Taking a look at St Helens today, mostly sunny and 15. A late shower tomorrow. Tuesday, a possible shower with a top of 16.
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1: What makes a nugget, like, by definition?
2: Well, it's shape. It comes in many shapes.
1: So it's nugget-shaped.
2: Four iconic shapes. And
1: so if I cut a chicken breast into a smaller shape, is that a nugget then?
2: No. Let me tell you about the multiple shapes of a nugget. I've studied this for many years. You get the iconic round medallion shape. Yeah. You get, like, this almost, like, kite-shaped nugget. But the one I love the most is the boot-shaped nugget. It's almost like the shape of Italy in a way.
1: I know the one you're talking about.
2: And if it's not one of those shapes, it's not a nugget. Sorry to bring science on the show.
1: Wowzers.
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0: It's Nick and Marcus for breakfast on Chilli. 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
8: Good morning, Alana McIntyre here with the latest. A second powerful earthquake has rocked Indonesia in 24 hours, this time in Sumatra. Thankfully, so far no injuries have been reported. At least 47 people have been killed by the 7.7 magnitude quake that struck eastern Indonesia early Saturday morning around Flores Island. The death toll is expected to rise, with major roads still cut off and a number of people potentially trapped. A hurricane is expected to hit Hawaii's Big Island for the first time in more than 150 years. Wind speeds are set to reach 140 k's an hour thanks to Hurricane Lala. Hawaii Governor Josh Green has told people to stay home as the storm approaches.
9: This is an enormous storm. We have not had a hurricane make landfall in quite some time, so none of us really have experienced this.
8: New South Wales is rolling out a gun buyback scheme following the Bondi Beach terror attack. Shooters are going to be compensated up to $10,000 per firearm from November. A little penguin has been found dead with the H5 bird flu on Phillip Island. Many farmers across Victoria have welcomed all the recent rain, hoping it'll set up a bumper crop. And the Logies get underway this evening in Sydney.
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8: In AFL, Melbourne's Jacob Van Ruin set to face MRO scrutiny after collecting Alir, ending his 200th game with a nasty knock. Port coach Josh Carr says the power star is going to be all right.
11: He's okay. Obviously, he's a little bit flat and a bit quiet, but you know, Alir, he'll find a way to get himself up.
8: And the Demons have kept their top four chances alive after the 76-point win over the Power. The Hawks and the Pies have played out a second draw in the same season. Hawthorn's Dylan Moore's kick falling short after the siren. The Lions had a 42-point win over the Suns at the Gabba. Geelong beat North Melbourne.
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12: Mostly sunny in Lonnie today, reaching 16. For tomorrow, fog, then sun. Tuesday, it's looking mostly cloudy for Scottsdale today. It's reaching a high of 14. Mostly sunny tomorrow. Tuesday, can expect a possible shower. Taking a look at St. Helens today, mostly sunny and 15. A late shower tomorrow, Tuesday, a possible shower with a top of 16.
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0: 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National. 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Now.
6: Good morning, Alana McIntyre here with the latest. Pauline Hanson has been talking more about her party's migration hopes, saying her target net migration number is 130,000. The One Nation leader has told Sky's Sunday Agenda the current numbers are far too high.
7: But it's also the people that we bring in.
8: Okay.
7: Those people must be someone to offer something to this country with skills that we need, not people who are just looking to move here permanently and possibly end up in our welfare system.
6: For this year, net overseas migration is projected to reach roughly 260,000 to 295,000. A second powerful quake has been recorded in Indonesia this weekend, this time thousands of kilometres away from the first one near Sumatra. But no injuries have been reported so far. At least 47 people have died in eastern Indonesia, where people are still trapped inside debris and buildings after a magnitude 7.7 earthquake struck eastern Indonesia. Uber Eats and DoorDash drivers will be some of the thousands of Aussies who get a pay rise tomorrow. Delivery drivers will be paid a minimum $31.30 an hour. And a year before its scheduled release, Disney has dropped the trailer for the Bluey movie. It shows Bingo and Bluey playing a game of Keepy Uppy.
9: Don't let it touch the ground!
6: Although everyone sounds the same, some fans are upset by the new look, with the characters to take a leap into 3D form in the film when it comes out next August.
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6: The Hawks and the Pies have played out a second draw in the same season, with Hawthorn's Dylan Moore's kick falling short after the siren. Collingwood coach Craig McRae says he's just so proud of the group.
10: It's always hard to know how to react after a draw, but I thought we won a lot of things tonight, and the scoreboard wasn't one of them, but we won a lot of things.
6: And the Lions had a 42-point win over the Suns at the Gabba.
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11: Mostly sunny in Lonnie today, reaching 16 for tomorrow, fog, then sun. Tuesday, it's looking mostly cloudy for Scottsdale today. It's reaching a high of 14. Mostly sunny tomorrow. Tuesday, can expect a possible shower. Taking a look at St Helens today, mostly sunny and 15. A late shower tomorrow. Tuesday, a possible shower with a top of 16. I want
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0: At Chilli, we know local news matters to you.
1: Good morning, I'm Ebony Ablett. Authorities are investigating two separate, deliberately lit fires in Launceston's northern suburbs, establishing a state parliamentary committee to examine the sale of Tasmania's largest farm property.
0: Delivering the local stories from the local voices that just simply can't get anywhere else.
1: With the aim of restarting operations at the Liberty Bell Bay Manganese Smelter. Recognised in the annual Launceston Chamber of Commerce Business Excellence Award.
0: Chilli, part of the community across Launceston and the North East, and leaders in local.
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8: Good morning, Alana McIntyre here with the latest. The Prime Minister says no Australians have been caught up in the earthquakes that have rocked Indonesia this weekend. A second powerful quake has rocked Indonesia in 24 hours, this time in Sumatra. Thankfully, so far, no injuries have been reported there. At least 47 people have been killed by the 7.7 magnitude quake that struck eastern Indonesia early Saturday morning. Food and on-demand delivery drivers will receive a pay rise from tomorrow. They'll get at least $31.30 an hour after accepting a job in a world first. Alex Veen from the University of Sydney Business School has told the ABC it's unclear if prices will increase for consumers.
9: Whether there'll be a direct cost that will be passed on to consumers remains to be seen. And platforms have had plenty of time to prepare.
8: Pauline Hanson is opposed to the gun buyback scheme that's being announced by Anthony Albanese and the New South Wales Premier. Gun owners in New South Wales are going to be paid up to $10,000 to surrender their firearms following the Bondi terror attack. The local buyback scheme is going ahead in November after other states and territories refused to sign on. And Disney has dropped a trailer for Frozen 3. Anna and Kristoff get married. There's a new villain and Olaf falls in love. The movie will come out in November next year.
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8: Melbourne's Jacob van Ruin set to face MRO scrutiny after collecting a lier, ending his 200th game with a nasty knock. The Demons have kept their top four chances alive with their 76-point win over the Power in Adelaide. Port coach Josh Carr admits losing by big margins the last 2 weeks hurts.
10: And I'm sure that it's really hard for our supporters to watch that, but you still look for green shoes.
8: The Hawks and the Pies have played out a second draw in the same season, and the Lions recorded a 42-point victory over the Suns at the Gabba.
0: Scamander Beach Resort is centrally located on the beautiful east coast of Tasmania, where the beaches are pristine, the air is clean, and the views are breathtaking. Scamander Beach Resort, the place to be on the east coast. Chilli's three-day forecast.
11: Mostly sunny in Lonnie today, reaching 16. For tomorrow, fog, then sun. Tuesday, it's looking mostly cloudy for Scottsdale today. It's reaching a high of 14. Mostly sunny tomorrow. Tuesday, can expect a possible shower. Taking a look at St Helens today, mostly sunny and 15. A late shower tomorrow. Tuesday, a possible shower with a top of 16.
12: Give me what I like. Feeling like
0: down. Chilli.
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0: 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The hottest hits.